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1: 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Right from the start, you were a thief, you stole my heart, and I

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Hoops, Spurs, boots. To the flow now, ooh. 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

to the top, I've been out of shape, thinking out the box, I'm an astronaut. I blasted off the planet, rocked the cause catastrophe, and it matters more because I had it. Now I had, I thought about wreaking havoc on an opposition, kind of shocking, they want a static with precision. I'm automatic, quarterback, I ain't talking second packet, pack it up on